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6: Coach Red is moving across our area overnight, bringing us a really good chance of showers and thunderstorms. We'll be down around 70 on the low. Tuesday, we'll start off with some clouds, but we get sunshine back by afternoon. A little bit breezy, and our high should be in the mid-80s. We're expecting clear skies on Tuesday night, down to 60. Much more pleasant daytime highs coming up on Wednesday and Thursday, with mid to upper 70s. We'll stay near the 80-degree mark Friday. This is staff meteorologist Steve Hamilton.
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Close to 8 o'clock on a Monday night, it's Greg O here till midnight. Keeping it rolling with Taylor Swift. I knew it. I knew you. WFAV.

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6: Cold front is moving across our area overnight, bringing us a really good chance of showers and thunderstorms. We'll be down around 70 on the low. Tuesday, we'll start off with some clouds, but we get sunshine back by afternoon. A little bit breezy, and our high should be in the mid-80s. We're expecting clear skies on Tuesday night, down to 60. Much more pleasant daytime highs coming up on Wednesday and Thursday, with mid to upper 70s. We'll stay near the 80-degree mark Friday. This is staff meteorologist Steve Hamilton.
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Fast 8 o'clock on a Monday night. Greg O here till midnight, kicking off your night with Shawn Mendes. Here's If I Can't Have You on WFAB 95.1.

0: WFAB 95.1, past 8 o'clock on a Monday night. 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
4: Cold front is moving across our area overnight, bringing us a really good chance of showers and thunderstorms. We'll be down around 70 on the low. Tuesday, we'll start off with some clouds, but we get sunshine back by afternoon. A little bit breezy, and our high should be in the mid-80s. We're expecting clear skies on Tuesday night, down to 60. Much more pleasant daytime highs coming up on Wednesday and Thursday, with mid to upper 70s. We'll stay near the 80-degree mark Friday. This is staff meteorologist Steve Hamilton.
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Baby 95.1, getting closer to 9 o'clock on a Monday night. It is Greg O here till midnight. Of course, all of your favorite hits are on the way from Justin Timberlake, the Maroon 5, like this one. 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
4: Cold front is moving across our area overnight, bringing us a really good chance of showers and thunderstorms. We'll be down around 70 on the low. Tuesday, we'll start off with some clouds, but we get sunshine back by afternoon. A little bit breezy, and our high should be in the mid-80s. We're expecting clear skies on Tuesday night, down to 60. Much more pleasant daytime highs coming up on Wednesday and Thursday, with mid to upper 70s. We'll stay near the 80-degree mark Friday. This is staff meteorologist Steve Hamilton.
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It is Greg L. Just past 9 o'clock on a Monday night with all of your favorite hits from One Republic to the Maroon 5. Here is Justin Timberlake with Sexy Back. 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

0: 95.1. Just past 9 o'clock, it is about Monday night with Grego. 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
4: The cold front is moving across our area overnight, bringing us a really good chance of showers and thunderstorms. We'll be down around 70 on the low. Tuesday, we'll start off with some clouds, but we get sunshine back by afternoon. A little bit breezy, and our high should be in the mid-80s. We're expecting clear skies on Tuesday night, down to 60. Much more pleasant daytime highs coming up on Wednesday and Thursday, with mid to upper 70s. We'll stay near the 80-degree mark Friday. This is staff meteorologist Steve Hamilton.
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WFAV 95.1, middle of your 9 o'clock hour with Greg O. I'm here till midnight. I'm bringing the heat with Rihanna. 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

WFAD 95.1, almost 10 o'clock. Grego here till midnight. Still got all the greatest hits, and of course your favorite hits on the way, from Pink Panthers and Hula Stank. But right now, here's Olivia Rodrigo, the Drop Dead. 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
5: Cold front is moving across our area overnight, bringing us a really good chance of showers and thunderstorms. We'll be down around 70 on the low. Tuesday, we'll start off with some clouds, but we get sunshine back by afternoon. A little bit breezy, and our high should be in the mid-80s. We're expecting clear skies on Tuesday night, down to 60. Much more pleasant daytime highs coming up on Wednesday and Thursday, with mid to upper 70s. We'll stay near the 80-degree mark Friday. This is staff meteorologist Steve Hamilton.
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WFAV 95.1, just past 10 o'clock, Monday night with Greg O. Another great Monday, and it's still feeling nice outside. 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

tried to the top, I've been out of shape, taking out the box, I'm an astronaut. I blasted off the planet, rock that caused catastrophe, and it matters more because I had it. Now I had, I thought about wreaking havoc on an opposition, kind of shocking, they want a static with precision. I'm automatic, quarterback, I ain't talking second, pack it up, I don't panic, batter up,

0: 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Just past 10 o'clock on a Monday night. 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
3: Cold front is moving across our area overnight, bringing us a really good chance of showers and thunderstorms. We'll be down around 70 on the low. Tuesday, we'll start off with some clouds, but we get sunshine back by afternoon. A little bit breezy, and our high should be in the mid-80s. We're expecting clear skies on Tuesday night, down to 60. Much more pleasant daytime highs coming up on Wednesday and Thursday, with mid to upper 70s. We'll stay near the 80-degree mark Friday. This is staff meteorologist Steve Hamilton.
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WFAV 95.1, middle of your 10 o'clock hour. It's Greg O with more coming up from Pink Panthers and Harry Styles. Let's keep it rolling with more from Who Was Stank. Here's The Reason. It is a Monday night with Greg O on WFAV 95.1.

0: WFAV 95.1, nearly 11 o'clock. It's a Monday night with Greg O. Still kicking it with you with more hits to come. But first, we're inviting you to the Merchant Street Music Fest. 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
5: Cold front is moving across our area overnight, bringing us a really good chance of showers and thunderstorms. We'll be down around 70 on the low. Tuesday, we'll start off with some clouds, but we get sunshine back by afternoon. A little bit breezy, and our high should be in the mid-80s. We're expecting clear skies on Tuesday night, down to 60. Much more pleasant daytime highs coming up on Wednesday and Thursday, with mid to upper 70s. We'll stay near the 80-degree mark Friday. This is staff meteorologist Steve Hamilton.
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She'll be alright. No riding shining armored knight. She will save herself this time. And in fact, tonight, she did confirm. The cold never lasts, my darling. It just teaches the heart how to

0: WFAB 95.1, less than an hour, less than one. Of course, we got to give a shout out to this week's Workplace of the Week, Riverside Medical Center Laundry Department at 350 North Wall Street in Kankakee. They were nominated by Bruce Reardon's. 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
3: Cold front is moving across our area overnight, bringing us a really good chance of showers and thunderstorms. We'll be down around 70 on the low. Tuesday, we'll start off with some clouds, but we get sunshine back by afternoon. A little bit breezy, and our high should be in the mid-80s. We're expecting clear skies on Tuesday night, down to 60. Much more pleasant daytime highs coming up on Wednesday and Thursday, with mid to upper 70s. We'll stay near the 80-degree mark Friday. This is staff meteorologist Steve Hamilton.
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WFAB 95.1, Greg O back on this Monday night. What little left we have of Monday night. Let's keep it rolling with the Lord. Here's Royals on WFAB 95.1. I've never seen

WFAB 95.1 back just before midnight. Of course, a little bit left in the tank, like this one from Zara Larson. Here's Midnight Sun, getting close to midnight with Greg L here on WFAB 95.1.

0: 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Almost midnight and time for me, Greg O, to get out of here. I'm back tonight from 7 till midnight to do it all over again. Until then, enjoy the show. So great, it's got to be late. WFAV's Late Show. 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
1: 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People make mistakes.
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6: Cold front is moving across our area overnight, bringing us a really good chance of showers and thunderstorms. We'll be down around 70 on the low. Tuesday, we'll start off with some clouds, but we get sunshine back by afternoon. A little bit breezy, and our high should be in the mid-80s. We're expecting clear skies on Tuesday night, down to 60. Much more pleasant daytime highs coming up on Wednesday and Thursday, with mid to upper 70s. We'll stay near the 80-degree mark Friday. This is staff meteorologist Steve Hamilton.
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1: Cold front is moving across our area overnight, bringing us a really good chance of showers and thunderstorms. We'll be down around 70 on the low. Tuesday, we'll start off with some clouds, but we get sunshine back by afternoon. A little bit breezy, and our high should be in the mid-80s. We're expecting clear skies on Tuesday night, down to 60. Much more pleasant daytime highs coming up on Wednesday and Thursday, with mid to upper 70s. We'll stay near the 80-degree mark Friday. This is staff meteorologist Steve Hamilton.
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2: Cold front is moving across our area overnight, bringing us a really good chance of showers and thunderstorms. We'll be down around 70 on the low. Tuesday, we'll start off with some clouds, but we get sunshine back by afternoon. A little bit breezy, and our high should be in the mid-80s. We're expecting clear skies on Tuesday night, down to 60. Much more pleasant daytime highs coming up on Wednesday and Thursday, with mid to upper 70s. We'll stay near the 80-degree mark Friday. This is staff meteorologist Steve Hamilton.
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1: Cold front is moving across our area overnight, bringing us a really good chance of showers and thunderstorms. We'll be down around 70 on the low. Tuesday, we'll start off with some clouds, but we get sunshine back by afternoon. A little bit breezy, and our high should be in the mid-80s. We're expecting clear skies on Tuesday night, down to 60. Much more pleasant daytime highs coming up on Wednesday and Thursday, with mid to upper 70s. We'll stay near the 80-degree mark Friday. This is staff meteorologist Steve Hamilton.
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1: Cold front is moving across our area overnight, bringing us a really good chance of showers and thunderstorms. We'll be down around 70 on the low. Tuesday, we'll start off with some clouds, but we get sunshine back by afternoon. A little bit breezy, and our high should be in the mid-80s. We're expecting clear skies on Tuesday night, down to 60. Much more pleasant daytime highs coming up on Wednesday and Thursday, with mid to upper 70s. We'll stay near the 80-degree mark Friday. This is staff meteorologist Steve Hamilton.
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1: Cold front is moving across our area overnight, bringing us a really good chance of showers and thunderstorms. We'll be down around 70 on the low. Tuesday, we'll start off with some clouds, but we get sunshine back by afternoon. A little bit breezy, and our high should be in the mid-80s. We're expecting clear skies on Tuesday night, down to 60. Much more pleasant daytime highs coming up on Wednesday and Thursday, with mid to upper 70s. We'll stay near the 80-degree mark Friday. This is staff meteorologist Steve Hamilton.
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2: Cold front is moving across our area overnight, bringing us a really good chance of showers and thunderstorms. We'll be down around 70 on the low. Tuesday, we'll start off with some clouds, but we get sunshine back by afternoon. A little bit breezy, and our high should be in the mid-80s. We're expecting clear skies on Tuesday night, down to 60. Much more pleasant daytime highs coming up on Wednesday and Thursday, with mid to upper 70s. We'll stay near the 80-degree mark Friday. This is staff meteorologist Steve Hamilton.
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1: Cold front is moving across our area overnight, bringing us a really good chance of showers and thunderstorms. We'll be down around 70 on the low. Tuesday, we'll start off with some clouds, but we get sunshine back by afternoon. A little bit breezy, and our high should be in the mid-80s. We're expecting clear skies on Tuesday night, down to 60. Much more pleasant daytime highs coming up on Wednesday and Thursday, with mid to upper 70s. We'll stay near the 80-degree mark Friday. This is staff meteorologist Steve Hamilton.
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0: 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And you do too. 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
1: But I don't understand why. See, it's burning me to hold on to this. I know this is something I gotta do. But that don't mean I want to. What I'm trying to say is that

She'll be alright. 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She will save herself this time. And in fact, tonight, she did confirm. The cold never lasts, my darling. 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
1: 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Specific rules for individual contests are also listed under the same section. You may also request a printed copy of the contest rules by visiting our offices at 292 North Convent, Bourbonnais, Illinois. For questions, call us at 815-933-9287 during regular business hours, Monday through Friday, 8:30 a.m. until 5 p.m. Good luck from Milner Media Partners.
2: Cold front is moving across our area overnight, bringing us a really good chance of showers and thunderstorms. We'll be down around 70 on the low. Tuesday, we'll start off with some clouds, but we get sunshine back by afternoon. A little bit breezy, and our high should be in the mid-80s. We're expecting clear skies on Tuesday night, down to 60. Much more pleasant daytime highs coming up on Wednesday and Thursday, with mid to upper 70s. We'll stay near the 80-degree mark Friday. This is staff meteorologist Steve Hamilton.
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1: Cold front is moving across our area overnight, bringing us a really good chance of showers and thunderstorms. We'll be down around 70 on the low. Tuesday, we'll start off with some clouds, but we get sunshine back by afternoon. A little bit breezy, and our high should be in the mid-80s. We're expecting clear skies on Tuesday night, down to 60. Much more pleasant daytime highs coming up on Wednesday and Thursday, with mid to upper 70s. We'll stay near the 80-degree mark Friday. This is staff meteorologist Steve Hamilton.
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2: Cold front is moving across our area overnight, bringing us a really good chance of showers and thunderstorms. We'll be down around 70 on the low. Tuesday, we'll start off with some clouds, but we get sunshine back by afternoon. A little bit breezy, and our high should be in the mid-80s. We're expecting clear skies on Tuesday night, down to 60. Much more pleasant daytime highs coming up on Wednesday and Thursday, with mid to upper 70s. We'll stay near the 80-degree mark Friday. This is staff meteorologist Steve Hamilton.
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2: Me not working hard. 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

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It's been several years since Avengers Endgame, and the first full trailer for the next Avengers movie, the film Avengers Doomsday. Trailer's out now. It'll be in theaters December 18th. 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
2: The cold front is out of our way. We have high pressure moving in, so things are looking a little bit better today. We will have some clouds for a while, but turning sunny by afternoon and a little bit breezy. Today's high in the mid-80s. Overnight will be clear with mid-60s and a little bit windy, and then quite a bit cooler on Wednesday with high pressure moving in, sunshine, and we're hitting the mid-70s. Looks like upper 70s and pretty good weather for Thursday and Friday. I'm meteorologist Steve Hamilton.
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That's Olivia Rodrigo on WFAV 95.1. 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I'm no-

Currently 76 degrees in downtown Kankakee at WFAV 95.1. And the air quality as of right now is, well, they call it moderate, which is a big improvement over where it was. WFAV.

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Details on the American Red Cross blood drives in our area, for example. Coming up this week, Thursday, that's the 23rd, from noon until 6 p.m., in Gilman, St. Paul's Lutheran Church. And then coming up on Saturday, that's the 25th, 10 a.m. till 2 p.m., inside the Aroma Park United Methodist Church. And then on Monday, the 27th, 1 to 6 p.m., Northfield Square Mall. RedCrossBlood.org for details. 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
3: The cold front is out of our way. We have high pressure moving in, so things are looking a little bit better today. We will have some clouds for a while, but turning sunny by afternoon and a little bit breezy. Today's high in the mid-80s. Overnight will be clear with mid-60s and a little bit windy, and then quite a bit cooler on Wednesday with high pressure moving in, sunshine, and we're hitting the mid-70s. Looks like upper 70s and pretty good weather for Thursday and Friday. I'm meteorologist Steve Hamilton.
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That is the song Elizabeth Taylor from Taylor Swift on WFAV 95.1. Mostly sunny today, high of 85. The Scott Show. I'm Scott Smith. Let's hear... Dramatic pause. Outcast.

song, getting a little boost from the Supergirl movie soundtrack. 607 WFAV 95.1. Before Jimmy World the Middle, we heard The Cure, which is one of the great songs off the great newest album from Olivia Rodrigo. Scott's show rolling on.

That's Katy Perry. I'm double on WFAV 95.1. I'm looking at multiple screens at once. So let's just focus on one thing. Do you do the multitasking thing? They say that means everything that you do is just slightly less quality. Not here. No way. So it's about 6:15. Today on the station you're listening to, WFAV 95.1, we have found some Merchant Street Music Fest tickets. All right? So here's what we're going to do. You know, because we're like the local radio station, it's a local music festival. Here's what we're going to do. We have these wristbands. We want to get you in for free. So you can either pick Friday or Saturday. Which one do you want to go to? Or you can go to both, right? But we're separating the giveaways. So you have until midnight today to enter. And then we'll announce the winners tomorrow. So if you want to go to Merchant Street Music Fest in downtown Kankakee coming up this Friday, the 24th, you'll text the word Friday to 815-928-9328 for the Friday night wristbands, a pair of them. 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You'll have a chance to win Lynyrd Skynyrd tickets. And, of course, while you're there, all the great music that's on the MSMF lineup for this year from WFAV 95.1. We'll get you caught up with the latest from the newsroom, keeping it local, all right, here in a few minutes. Right now, incredible rising voice in the music biz, music scene. Die on This Hill is the name of the song from Sienna Spyro. 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
2: 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Here's Madeline Shepley, astronomy professor and director of the Strickler Planetarium at Olivet.
3: Welcome to your notable night sky news, where we update you on things of note in space in the night sky. Today is the 57th anniversary of the Apollo 11 moon landing, the first time humans stepped foot on the moon. Because we are very close to the first quarter phase of the moon, you should be able to see the Sea of Tranquility, a large oval-shaped dark patch on the upper right part of the moon, where Apollo 11 landed. Then, Thursday, if you have a telescope, it would be a great time to see the Ring Nebula, a planetary nebula in the constellation of Lyra the Harp. The nebula is about halfway between the stars that make up the top part of the Harp's ring. You'll know you've found it if you have found a fuzzy donut shape against a background of pinpoint stars. Finally, on Sunday, it would be a great opportunity to observe Mizar and Alcor, the visual double star that makes up the middle of the Big Dipper's handle. Depending on how sharp your vision is, you can see the double with the naked eye or binoculars. But if you have a telescope, you can see that Mizar itself is also a double star. From Olivet Nazarene University, this is Madeline Shepley.
2: 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I'm Jake Lamore on WFAV.
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5: The cold front is out of our way. We have high pressure moving in, so things are looking a little bit better today. We will have some clouds for a while, but turning sunny by afternoon and a little bit breezy. Today's high in the mid-80s. Overnight will be clear with mid-60s and a little bit windy, and then quite a bit cooler on Wednesday with high pressure moving in, sunshine, and we're hitting the mid-70s. Looks like upper 70s and pretty good weather for Thursday and Friday. I'm meteorologist Steve Hamilton.
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628 at WFAV 95.1, playing your favorites from the 2000s to now. And yes, we are getting your entries for Merchant Street Music Fest all day today. 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

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Or if you know somebody that would be perfect, you know, let them know. Here's Linkin Park.

0: That's number two this week on the Billboard Hot 100. Taylor Swift, I Knew It, I Knew You. So, can you guess what number one is?
1: I Knew It.
0: Well, for the 14th time, Ella Langley, and she was in Texas, is in the top spot. It's our music notes on The Scott Show. Darius Rucker, of course, was at Windy City Smokeout just a week or two ago in Chicago with Hootie and the Blowfish. After that, band has still played with them here and there, but mainly been doing solo work, right? Anyways, was talking with Dan Patrick and said, plans to retire in about 2 years. Explains he still loves making music, but really starting to like being home more. So, we'll see. Darius Rucker kind of setting the scene, kind of letting you know, I got a couple more years of this touring and then I might take a, well, they, I don't know if they, he used the word retire, but take a break. You know what I'm saying? WFAV 95.1 music notes. Let's do one more. Apparently Drake, bet a lot of money on the Spain and Argentina World Cup final and lost. He had picked Argentina. And so he lost $1.5 million. On that bet. And that's your music notes. Here's Billie Eilish, What Was I Made For? If I lost that kind of money, I wouldn't tell anyone. I'd be like, oh man. I'd be real sad though.

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1: There's good news if you like a cup of coffee or two in the morning. The American Heart Association says research is indicating that drinking up to 5 cups of coffee a day is generally safe for most adults. Mark Mayfield reports.
2: According to a scientific statement released on Monday, the association said the research also suggests that regularly consuming caffeinated coffee without added sugars, flavors, or cream was linked to a lower risk of type 2 diabetes, heart disease, stroke, heart failure, and some irregular heart rhythms. However, researchers cautioned that studying the effects of caffeine on the cardiovascular system is challenging, because the benefits could be related to compounds in coffee other than caffeine. The statement added that additional research is needed on coffee and other caffeine-containing products. I'm Mark Mayfield.
1: That is the latest. Have a good rest of your day. Be safe, everybody. I'm Rob West on WFAV.
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6: The cold front is out of our way. We have high pressure moving in, so things are looking a little bit better today. We will have some clouds for a while, but turning sunny by afternoon and a little bit breezy. Today's high in the mid-80s. Overnight will be clear with mid-60s and a little bit windy, and then quite a bit cooler on Wednesday with high pressure moving in, sunshine, and we're hitting the mid-70s. Looks like upper 70s and pretty good weather for Thursday and Friday. I'm meteorologist Steve Hamilton.
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The Scott Show is live and local at WFAV 95.1. Looking out the window, seeing, parking lot in Bourbonnais. Hey, so LeBron James has still not decided what team he wants to play basketball for next year. I guess retirement hasn't been 100% ruled out, but seems pretty likely he'll play a season at a team he chooses as he's moving on from the Lakers. But it's like, you know, they're saying, his agent's saying, we're not rushing into this, but it just feels like he, you know, kind of knows what you want to do. You're just waiting for the right time. Kind of like Aaron Rodgers every year. It's like, is he going to play another season? And he holds teams like, he just, I'll let you know when I'm ready. So, look, I don't know. It's WFAV 95.1. So let's keep on moving. Ed Sheeran and Bieber. Of course, Bieber part of that FIFA World Cup performance. This one's called I Don't Care on Double.

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Local sports, Joliet Slammers are at home for three games, then they go on the road for the next six. Windy City Thunder Bolts look to bounce back from a loss at home tonight against Schaumburg. Gary South Shore Railcats on the road, taking on Fargo Moorhead, but then they return to the Steel Yard July 28th. And Beecher Muskies play today. Munster High School, they are going to take on Little Calumet. And that is your local sports update on The Scott Show, brought to you by Planet Fitness in the shops of Meadowview and Kankakee and at planetfitness.com. Today, mostly sunny skies and a high about 85. Sunny and cooler tomorrow.

that is Bruno Mars' Risk It All with WFAV 95.1 playing your favorites from the 2000s to now. Hi there, it's the Scott Show. Appreciate you being here. We do have Merchant Street Music Fest tickets, which happens Friday and Saturday in downtown Kankakee. 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

0: 95.1 is keeping up with what's happening. 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
1: If you've been scrolling TikTok for health advice, you're not alone, and it might be stressing you out more than helping. Monica Nelson explains.
2: One new survey showing nearly half of Gen Z actually trust TikTok health creators more than real doctors. And get this, almost 90% walked away from TikTok convinced they had some sort of medical condition. More than a third even thought they were dying, and one in five worried they had cancer. Pew Research says Gen Z gets a huge chunk of their news from TikTok, so it's no surprise. But doctors warn this cyberchondria can cause real symptoms like a racing heart, shortness of breath, and trouble sleeping, all from doom scrolling. I'm Monica Nelson.
1: That's the latest. I'm Jake Lamore on WFAV.
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6: The cold front is out of our way. We have high pressure moving in, so things are looking a little bit better today. We will have some clouds for a while, but turning sunny by afternoon and a little bit breezy. Today's high in the mid-80s. Overnight will be clear with mid-60s and a little bit windy, and then quite a bit cooler on Wednesday with high pressure moving in, sunshine, and we're hitting the mid-70s. Looks like upper 70s and pretty good weather for Thursday and Friday. I'm meteorologist Steve Hamilton.
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Shawn Mendes at 7:32 at WFAV 95.1, playing your favorites from the 2000s to now. Hello, it's the Scott Show, and hello to Riverside Medical Center Workplace of the Week, specifically there at Wall Street and Kankakee at the laundry department where Bruce nominated the crew there. You're getting hooked up with delicious food. Thank you to JJC and Lemon Family McDonald's. And if you go to WFAV951.com, you can sign up for your place of work, and we will hook you up. Weather's looking really nice today, mostly sunny with a high about 85. I have a feeling like the parks and the pools and the splash pads and all that stuff will be kind of be back in action today with a lot of people looking for some summer fun. Here's Matchbox 20 on WFAV.

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1: 7:42 at WFAV, 95.1. Mostly sunny today, high about 85. I'm Scott Smith. We are Green Day, getting caught up with the latest over the newsroom as well here in about 5 minutes. Right now, Miley Cyrus.

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1: The Illinois State Board of Education has released new guidelines on the use of artificial intelligence in schools, guidelines that were written with the help of AI programs like ChatGPT. Capital News Illinois reports the state lawmakers called for the report and legislation that passed in 2025. The legislation came in response to growing concerns about the risks and dangers that AI poses to student learning. The 409-page document includes a disclosure about how AI was used to draft some of the content and how AI-generated information was checked and vetted by humans. One education advocate called that an example of the ethical use of AI. The document is available on the State Board of Education website. That's the latest. I'm Jake Lamore on WFAV.
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5: The cold front is out of our way. We have high pressure moving in, so things are looking a little bit better today. We will have some clouds for a while, but turning sunny by afternoon and a little bit breezy. Today's high in the mid-80s. Overnight will be clear with mid-60s and a little bit windy, and then quite a bit cooler on Wednesday with high pressure moving in, sunshine, and we're hitting the mid-70s. Looks like upper 70s and pretty good weather for Thursday and Friday. I'm meteorologist Steve Hamilton.
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Evanescence having a moment. Of course, that's one of their greatest, Bring Me to Life. But the new stuff, really connecting with audiences and the tour and everything, too. 756, Scott Show is on the air. Summertime vibes. I'm throwing them your way through that speaker in your car.

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3 in the morning at WFAV 95.1. That's Dua Lipa with Dance the Night. How are you? It's Scott. We are rolling through a July 21st. Crazy to think about how the summer's flying by. At least it is for me. Maybe you're like, it's dragging. Get the kids back to school. Look, I get that. It's a Tuesday morning. And let's play Katy Perry. And then after this song, I'm going to tell you, give you the scoop, how we could get you into Merchant Street Music Fest for free. For free? Wait, did he say free? Oh, I did. Hang on.

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1: And your favorites has tickets to Merchant Street Music Fest. Oh, man, everyone's going to be there. So should you. There's three stages in downtown Kankakee for the big annual event, the festival. They're Festival Square. Love, peace, and good vibes. That's what it says. Sounds pretty good to me. All right, so the 24th and 25th. All right, and you know, you can go to Merchant Street Music Fest, see the lineup. They got the Merchant Street stage, the Hill stage, the Platform stage, Twista, Christopher Williams, the Eminem tribute, Shady's there, Southside Social Club, local favorites, and a bunch more on the list. All right, so here's the deal. We have tickets for both days, Friday and Saturday. 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And if you want to enter to win, you can enter to win for Friday, a pair of wristbands, by texting the word Friday to 815-928-9328. 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You pick the one. I mean, you can go to both. That'd be perfect. A lot of people do that. But yeah, Twista and Christopher Williams and... Carrying Torches, I didn't mention them. Heart and Soul, Not Yet. There's a bunch, all right? I can't mention them all. I mean, I could. I probably should. Anyways, Friday to 815-928-WFAV to enter for the Friday wristbands. If you want to go Saturday to Merchant Street Music Fest, text the word Saturday to 815-928-9328. That's how you get it done, all right? We're going to take all these entries throughout the day. There's no rush. Please don't text and drive. Only text when it's safe to do so. And then... tomorrow, on air, we will announce the winner for Friday and the winner for Saturday. And we'll text you back and, you know, we'll figure out a way to get you the scoop, all right? Hopefully you can go this weekend. WFAV 95.1.

Hey there, it's Scott. I'm out of iced coffee, so great. Now what am I going to do? This is The Scott Show. Appreciate you being here today. Let's get into local sports. Just talking about some of the area baseball teams. Slammers are back at home for three games before going on the road for the next six. Windy City Thunderbolts, or Bolts, if you know, you know. They look to bounce back from a loss at home tonight against Schaumburg. Gary Southshore Railcats on the road against Fargo-Moorhead, but they will return to the Steelyard July 28th. And the Beecher Muskies play today at Munster High School against Little Calumet. Boom, did it. Potentially award-winning sportscast you just heard. 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

0: 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Let's do something. 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
1: Time now to find out what's happening overhead this week with our notable night sky news. Here's Madeline Shepley, astronomy professor and director of the Strickler Planetarium at Olivet.
2: Welcome to your notable night sky news, where we update you on things of note in space and the night sky. Today is the 57th anniversary of the Apollo 11 moon landing, the first time humans stepped foot on the moon. Because we are very close to the first quarter phase of the moon, you should be able to see the Sea of Tranquility, a large oval-shaped dark patch on the upper right part of the moon, where Apollo 11 landed. Then, Thursday, if you have a telescope, it would be a great time to see the Ring Nebula, a planetary nebula in the constellation of Lyra the Harp. The nebula is about halfway between the stars that make up the top part of the Harp's ring. You'll know you've found it if you have found a fuzzy donut shape against a background of pinpoint stars. Finally, on Sunday, it would be a great opportunity to observe Mizar and Alcor, the visual double star that makes up the middle of the Big Dipper's handle. Depending on how sharp your vision is, you can see the double with the naked eye or binoculars. But if you have a telescope, you can see that Mizar itself is also a double star. From Olivet Nazarene University, this is Madeline Shepley.
1: 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I'm Jake Lamore on WFAV.
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5: The cold front is out of our way. We have high pressure moving in, so things are looking a little bit better today. We will have some clouds for a while, but turning sunny by afternoon and a little bit breezy. Today's high in the mid-80s. Overnight will be clear with mid-60s and a little bit windy, and then quite a bit cooler on Wednesday with high pressure moving in, sunshine, and we're hitting the mid-70s. Looks like upper 70s and pretty good weather for Thursday and Friday. I'm meteorologist Steve Hamilton.
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Miles Smith, nice to meet you on WFAV 95.1, playing your favorites from the 2000s to now. Hi there. This is the Scott Show. Sometimes you got to play something just to turn it up real loud. And with the weather being nice today, let's go and make the most of your Tuesday. Gotta get dip.

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It's your local radio person. Scott here on the Scott Show, WFAV 95.1. By the way, coming up on Wednesday, presented by Bricks and Minifigs, it is another WFAV 95.1 winning Wednesday. And coming up tomorrow, your chance to win a four-pack of tickets to Indiana Beach, which would be perfect right there near the lake, the water attractions, all the rides and fun. They got the dining options, the shopping when you're there, lodging. 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Four tickets in, you can win that tomorrow.

That is Maroon 5, Harder to Breathe. I'm Scott Smith. Thank you for listening. WFAV 95.1 Merchant Street Music Fest tickets. We have the wristbands, all right? So if you want to go to Friday, you can enter anytime today. Well, we're going to cut it off at midnight, and we'll announce winners tomorrow. But if you want to go Friday to

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You text the word Friday to 815-928-9328. 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Good luck. I see more coming in this morning, and yeah, we'll take it throughout the day. So get it done. Tell your friends, tell your neighbors, tell your coworkers, and hopefully y'all get to go. All right, Olivia Rodrigo, this is Drop Dead, WFAV, The Scott Show. I know.

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1: There's good news if you like a cup of coffee or two in the morning. The American Heart Association says research is indicating that drinking up to 5 cups of coffee a day is generally safe for most adults. Mark Mayfield reports.
2: According to a scientific statement released on Monday, the association said the research also suggests that regularly consuming caffeinated coffee without added sugars, flavors, or cream was linked to a lower risk of type 2 diabetes, heart disease, stroke, heart failure, and some irregular heart rhythms. However, researchers cautioned that studying the effects of caffeine on the cardiovascular system is challenging, because the benefits could be related to compounds in coffee other than caffeine. The statement added that additional research is needed on coffee and other caffeine-containing products. I'm Mark Napier.
1: That is the latest. Have a good rest of your day. Be safe, everybody. I'm Rob West on WFAP.
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10: The cold front is out of our way. We have high pressure moving in, so things are looking a little bit better today. We will have some clouds for a while, but turning sunny by afternoon and a little bit breezy. Today's high in the mid-80s. Overnight will be clear with mid-60s and a little bit windy, and then quite a bit cooler on Wednesday with high pressure moving in, sunshine, and we're hitting the mid-70s. Looks like upper 70s and pretty good weather for Thursday and Friday. I'm meteorologist Steve Hamilton.
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0: Well, today, mostly sunny, high of 85, WFAV 95.1, playing your favorites. Ariana Grande here in a few minutes. Later, we'll hear Taylor Swift. Right now, Olivia Rodrigo.
1: Hate to give the satisfaction asking how you're doing now. How's the castle built off people you pretend to care about? Just what you wanted. Look at you, cool guy, you got it. I see the parties and diamonds. Sometimes when I close my eyes, 6 months of torture you sold to some forbidden paradise. I loved you truly.

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1: If you've been scrolling TikTok for health advice, you're not alone, and it might be stressing you out more than helping. Monica Nelson explains.
2: One new survey showing nearly half of Gen Z actually trust TikTok health creators more than real doctors. And get this, almost 90% walked away from TikTok convinced they had some sort of medical condition. More than a third even thought they were dying, and one in five worried they had cancer. Pew Research says Gen Z gets a huge chunk of their news from TikTok, so it's no surprise. But doctors warn this cyberchondria can cause real symptoms like a racing heart, shortness of breath, and trouble sleeping, all from doom scrolling. I'm Monica Nelson.
1: That's the latest. I'm Jake Lamore on WFAV.
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7: The cold front is out of our way. We have high pressure moving in, so things are looking a little bit better today. We will have some clouds for a while, but turning sunny by afternoon and a little bit breezy. Today's high in the mid-80s. Overnight will be clear with mid-60s and a little bit windy, and then quite a bit cooler on Wednesday with high pressure moving in, sunshine, and we're hitting the mid-70s. Looks like upper 70s and pretty good weather for Thursday and Friday. I'm meteorologist Steve Hamilton.
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That is Nickelback. It is 9:27. And coming up, MGK, Nelly and Kelly, and Taylor Swift. Now, I knew it. I knew you. 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

WFAV 95.1. So LeBron James says he's not going to be rushed into picking a team. I've seen this report from ESPN that there's now three final choices from leaving the Lakers for LeBron James. It would be the Heat, the Cavaliers, or the 76ers. Previously, we thought maybe Warriors, Nuggets, or Timberwolves were part of this. No timetable, but it looks like it could either be back to Miami, back to Cleveland, or maybe joining Philadelphia. I mean, I guess technically it still could be like, nah, never mind. I'm going to retire. But unlikely. WFAV 95.1. 938. We'll just wait patiently. Whatever you decide. You know, Chicago is a pretty nice place to play.

0: We're up to 80 degrees in Bradley, WFAV 95.1, about 950. That's no doubt. I'm Scott, and the Scott Show will be back tomorrow. Best Jess in about 10 minutes taking over. And then it's Rebecca at 2, Grego at 7, your local lineup on WFAV 95.1. By the way, tomorrow is the next Perry Farm Market in right there at Perry Farm Park. They have a big old setup, 5:30 to 7:30 with, well, they have bakers, and they have crafters, and they have artists, and they have food vendors. Well, there's music from Champagne Duo until 6:30, and then they'll get things ready at 7 for that free summer concert series. That's when Hoodwinked will perform with BTPD. They've had some music planned out there, too, for tomorrow night. WFAV, that's all at Perry Farm. 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
8: The cold front is out of our way. We have high pressure moving in, so things are looking a little bit better today. We will have some clouds for a while, but turning sunny by afternoon and a little bit breezy. Today's high in the mid-80s. Overnight will be clear with mid-60s and a little bit windy, and then quite a bit cooler on Wednesday with high pressure moving in, sunshine, and we're hitting the mid-70s. Looks like upper 70s and pretty good weather for Thursday and Friday. I'm meteorologist Steve Hamilton.
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0: Ella Langley's Choose in Texas on WFAV 95.1 and Morning Peeps. It's your girl, Best Jess. Yeah, back in the studio now that it's after 10 a.m. Ready or not, you are stuck with me until 2 p.m. once again. That's right. I, for one, am really happy to be together for the good time. Yeah, and another beautiful day to be alive, of course, this 21st of July. And with the festivities in downtown Kankakee kicking off end of this week, plus a big old ticket giveaway going on today here, I have an extra mashup for us to enjoy. And you'll be getting back-to-back Two for Tuesday celebrations a little later on. How exciting is that? Stick around to learn more about the giveaway and our affirmation for today on WFAV. But for now, this one's really going to put a little pep in your step. That's Daft Punk and Get Lucky.
1: Like the legend of the phoenix, all ends with beginnings. What can

0: WFAV 95.1, Alex Warren. And he always seems so stinking happy, peeps. But coming from where he was to where he is now, I can only imagine that he is just filled with joy at all times, and rightfully so, yeah. It's Best Jazz, working to achieve Alex Warren-level vibes while we face this Tuesday together. And to start things off on the right foot, here's our daily words of affirmation. They're inspired by our friends at Harbor House of Kankakee and Watsika. Now repeat after me. I am a magnet to good vibes, fully equipped for whatever comes my way, and ready to make today absolute magic. That's right. The goals are clear, high energy, total confidence, and effortless joy. So show up as your best self, embrace the unexpected, and collect win after win all day long. Don't let anything or anyone dull your light. And getting out there and shine, you got this. And hey, I'll be here to remind you whenever needed. But I'm working on the pretty great playlist to match for today as well with Zara Larsson, Three Doors Down, and more on the way. But first, it's time for another check of the latest for today on WFAV 95.1.
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2: 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With Kankakee County's longest streak of consecutive A grades for patient safety, they're recognized for the highest standards in patient safety and quality outcomes, from diagnosis to advanced heart procedures. St. Mary's team is committed to delivering exceptional cardiac care every step of the way. St. Mary's Hospital, setting the standard for heart care in Kankakee County.
3: The Illinois State Board of Education has released new guidelines on the use of artificial intelligence in schools, guidelines that were written with the help of AI programs like ChatGPT. Capital News Illinois reports the state lawmakers called for the report and legislation that passed in 2025. The legislation came in response to growing concerns about the risks and dangers that AI poses to student learning. The 409-page document includes a disclosure about how AI was used to draft some of the content and how AI-generated information was checked and vetted by humans. One education advocate called that an example of the ethical use of AI. The document is available on the State Board of Education website. That's the latest. I'm Jake Lamore on WFAV.
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6: The cold front is out of our way. We have high pressure moving in, so things are looking a little bit better today. We will have some clouds for a while, but turning sunny by afternoon and a little bit breezy. Today's high in the mid-80s. Overnight will be clear with mid-60s and a little bit windy, and then quite a bit cooler on Wednesday with high pressure moving in, sunshine, and we're hitting the mid-70s. Looks like upper 70s and pretty good weather for Thursday and Friday. I'm meteorologist Steve Hamilton.
1: 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What kind of a big deal?

Midnight Sun. I love that one by Zara Larsson on WFAV 95.1. And hey, peeps, got a competitive drive, big personality, and a passion for helping local businesses grow? 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

WFAB 95.1 Kryptonite by Three Doors Down. And we pretty much all have that one person, or have had that one person, that you just can't seem to stay away from. No matter how much time has passed, the feelings still seem to remain, yeah. Imagine a brief two-minute encounter with an old flame, and rather than being like a bitter or messy confrontation, this moment, it's filled with raw intimacy, care, and acceptance. Both of you mentally acknowledging the weight of your old connection, but then ultimately returning to your separate lives. And that's what they call growth, peeps. Now, Olivia is soulfully singing about this sort of moment in this next one on WFAV. Yeah, enjoy a couple more minutes.

0: WFAV 95.1. Hey, don't miss this year's Emergent Street Music Fest, peeps. Yeah, officially getting underway Friday in downtown Kankakee, and the lineup is totally stacked for 2026. But you can visit emergentstreetmusicfest.com for the full schedule events. It's your girl, Best Jess. I'll actually be hosting a broadcast from the festivities on Saturday between 2 and 3 p.m. while set up by the Emergent Street stage, looking to see your smiling face. So yeah, make sure you stop by to say hello when I'm out there, because I'll get you signed up, and you can even win tickets for an incredible concert, like, of your choice, either Lynyrd Skynyrd or Doja Cat. Depending on, like, what you're into. How exciting is that? Even better, we're going to be sending two lucky listeners and a friend to enjoy some of this year's Merchant Street Music Fest on us. So, hey, for tickets for Friday featuring Southside Social Club, the Slim Shady Tribute, and more, text the word Friday to our contest line right now. But for Twist and all the fun on Saturday, then text Saturday to 815-928-9328. That's it. You have until midnight. I'll be back with our two lucky winners tomorrow. Well, for now, for more about, like, my stop this weekend, you can visit the Facebook event page, our website, or use the mobile app. For now, though, almost 11 a.m. with Sabrina DNCE and my streaming pick for the week coming our way on WFAV 95.1.
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6: The cold front is out of our way. We have high pressure moving in, so things are looking a little bit better today. We will have some clouds for a while, but turning sunny by afternoon and a little bit breezy. Today's high in the mid-80s. Overnight will be clear with mid-60s and a little bit windy, and then quite a bit cooler on Wednesday with high pressure moving in, sunshine, and we're hitting the mid-70s. Looks like upper 70s and pretty good weather for Thursday and Friday. I'm meteorologist Steve Hamilton.
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Miley Cyrus coming in like a wrecking ball on WFAV 95.1. And speaking of coming in like a wrecking ball and stealing our hearts the last month or so was Norwegian soccer player Erling Haaland, or I think they call him Haaland, either way. His wacky and lovable personality combined with massive size and tons of skills on the field while competing in the World Cup made him a worldwide sensation really quick, yeah. But born on the 21st of July, he's turning 26 today and celebrating his birthday, which hopefully he's doing with his crew of alcohol-holding taxidermy animals that he brought home with him from the States. It's best, Jess. And after 11 a.m. on this Tuesday, I am so glad you could join me for another beautiful day to be live. And I'll be right back with a recommendation for what to watch on WFAV. For now, though, DNCE's Cake by the Ocean.

0: Dracula the Remix on WFAV 95.1. That's Tame Impala featuring Jenny. And hey, bringing together Talladega Nights and Happy Gilmore style of comedy into one hilarious new series on Netflix. They released Hawk last week. Did you see it? About a former legendary golfer trying to get his groove back and back on top with a PGA title win, but starring Will Ferrell and Molly Shannon, seeing those two back together all these years after Superstar gave me the fuel I needed to finish the entire series in less than 2 days. Yeah, it's best, Jez. And check it out. That's Hawk and my WFAV stream pick of the week, powered by Surf Internet. And if you're tired of staring at that dreaded buffering wheel of death while you're trying to stream your favorite shows, game with the crew, or run a flawless video call, then it's time to upgrade to Surf Internet. These guys, they're absolute game changers. We're talking about like lightning-fast download and upload speeds that can handle all the devices in your house at the exact same time. 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Meanwhile, though, we have many of your favorites on the way. 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
3: Time now to find out what's happening overhead this week with our notable night sky news. Here's Madeline Shepley, astronomy professor and director of the Strickler Planetarium at Olivet.
4: Welcome to your notable night sky news, where we update you on things of note in space in the night sky. Today is the 57th anniversary of the Apollo 11 moon landing, the first time humans stepped foot on the moon. Because we are very close to the first quarter phase of the moon, we should be able to see the Sea of Tranquility, a large oval-shaped dark patch on the upper right part of the moon where Apollo 11 landed. Then, Thursday, if you have a telescope, it would be a great time to see the Ring Nebula, a planetary nebula in the constellation of Lyra the Harp. The nebula is about halfway between the stars that make up the top part of the Harp's ring. You'll know you found it if you have found a fuzzy donut shape against a background of pinpoint stars. Finally, on Sunday, it would be a great opportunity to observe Mizar and Alcor, the visual double star that makes up the middle of the Big Dipper's handle. Depending on how sharp your vision is, you can see the double with the naked eye or binoculars. But if you have a telescope, you can see that Mizar itself is also a double star. From Olivet Nazarene University, this is Madeline Shepley.
3: 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I'm Jake Lamore on WFAV.
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6: The cold front is out of our way. We have high pressure moving in, so things are looking a little bit better today. We will have some clouds for a while, but turning sunny by afternoon and a little bit breezy. Today's high in the mid-80s. Overnight will be clear with mid-60s and a little bit windy, and then quite a bit cooler on Wednesday with high pressure moving in, sunshine, and we're hitting the mid-70s. Looks like upper 70s and pretty good weather for Thursday and Friday. I'm meteorologist Steve Hamilton.
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WFAV 95.1, Martin Garrix and Ed Sheeran with Repeated. 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And your choice. 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Either way, both days are loaded with live music, incredible food, local artists, and so much more. But you have until midnight to get on the action, and I'll announce the lucky winners tomorrow afternoon, so get after it. And for now on WFAV, If I Ain't Got You, it's Alicia Keys.

Stars on WFAV 95.1. Risk it all. And hey, going on this time tomorrow, don't miss this week's Lunchtime Bites and Beats on Festival Street, because this Wednesday they'll be serving up Andy's Hot Dogs, and Bennett Curtis Catering while providing some lunchtime entertainment for us will be the talented Todd Hazelrig. Yeah, it's Best Jess looking at the Grove. What a great way to spend your afternoon, am I right? Yeah, happening every week through September, 11 a.m. to 1. So for more dates or details, visit villageofbourbonnais.com and our community calendar. Yeah. For now, though, on WFAV, Halsey's taking us back to the music with Bad at Love. And me too, girl. Me too.

0: Hey, make sure you're tuning in for the next super exciting Winning Wednesday and your chance to win the new prize up for grabs tomorrow on WFAV 95.1. That's right. Better set yourself a reminder so you don't miss out. It is your girl, Bass Jazz. You know the drill. But hey, to recap real quick, we'll give you a new keyword every hour from 6A to 6P. So listen for those from Scott Smith, Rebecca, and myself. Then text the keywords to our contest line before you get another one, because the more times you enter, the better your odds are. And you could be the lucky listener announced on Thursday who's going to score a family four-pack to Indiana Beach. That's right. Summer is flying by, but there's still time to enjoy it and plan a quick trip to Monticello for the quirky boardwalk-style resort with the unique roller coasters. They have water park, lakeside accommodations, and so much more. So do not miss your chance to check it all out. Also, make some lasting memories together this summer on us. And good luck tomorrow on the next Winning Wednesday. Over now, it's almost time for the first of our Two for Tuesday celebrations. Yeah, coming our way very shortly on WFAV 95.1.
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0: I'm so excited. And make sure you don't miss us this Saturday while we're at the Merchant Street Music Fest in downtown Kankakee. That's right. It's Bess Jess. And come enjoy an afternoon of incredible live music. Also great food, local artists, and some summer fun with me. I'll be there broadcasting live from 2 until 3 p.m. and I can hardly wait. So stop by to say hello and I'll even get you signed up for a chance to win tickets to catch Doja Cat live this October or Lynyrd Skynyrd next month. However, you must be present to win, but you can find a full lineup and other festival information at MerchantStreetMusicFest.com. Meanwhile, it's your girl Bess Jess, and I'll meet you 2 p.m. this Saturday right by the Merchant Street stage.
4: High pressure moving back in from the northern plains, and things are good for us today. It will be a little bit breezy with some sun, maybe a few lingering clouds, and our high today topping out in the mid-80s. Overnight, still breezy, but it will be clear, 60 on the low, and then quite a bit cooler on Wednesday. Sunshine, and we'll top out in the mid-70s. We're expecting clear skies on Wednesday night, and then warming up just a little bit Thursday and Friday, mid to upper 70s. I'm meteorologist Steve Hamilton.
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Khalifa and Charlie Puth at See You Again on WFAV 95.1. And I sure hope to see you this weekend. Yeah, come meet us at Merchant Street. It's Best Jess. And I'm really excited to set up for a broadcast by the Merchant Street stage on Saturday. So fingers crossed you can come join me for some of my fun. Also, your chance to win between 2 and 3 p.m. Otherwise, kicking off on Friday, they have 2 full days back with tasty food, cold drinks, great company, local artists, and live music. Now, currently afternoon, in anticipation of the good time and in celebration of this Tuesday, this week's 2-for-1 special is going to feature a headliner like Twista. That's right. Wrapping up Saturday night on that Merchant Street stage. I'll be right back with that on WFAV, so keep it here so you don't miss out. But for now, it's Magic and Roots.

appeared the same. Pink Panthers and Zara Larsson with Stateside on WFAV 95.1. And hey, welcome to our special Merchant Street themed 2 for Tuesday celebration, peeps. Yeah, it's Best Jazz. The fun gets underway later this week, and we're giving you a chance to win tickets to either day today. So text Friday or Saturday to the contest line for your chance. But I'll be out there Saturday, and Twista hits the stage at 10 p.m. How exciting is that? Now, the first of our two for one specials for today, there we go, features that headliner and created by I Hear Canvas. He combined it with a 2013 pop rock song by an American rock band. Check it out.

0: was it Twista's Overnight Celebrity and Still Into You by Paramore? What you think? Let me know. But Vernon Street Music Fest kicks off this week, and you don't want to miss your chance to see Twista live on Saturday or your chance to win your way there either. So text in the win, and I'll see you at Merchant Street. But we'll do this again this time next hour and highlight a new headliner. For now, though, what do you say we get our next check the latest for today on WFAV 95.1.
1: 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This is the latest. 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Banking as it should be.
2: There's good news if you like a cup of coffee or two in the morning. The American Heart Association says research is indicating that drinking up to 5 cups of coffee a day is generally safe for most adults. Mark Mayfield reports.
3: According to a scientific statement released on Monday, the association said the research also suggests that regularly consuming caffeinated coffee without added sugars, flavors, or cream was linked to a lower risk of type 2 diabetes, heart disease, stroke, heart failure, and some irregular heart rhythms. However, researchers cautioned that studying the effects of caffeine on the cardiovascular system is challenging, because the benefits could be related to compounds in coffee other than caffeine. The statement added that additional research is needed on coffee and other caffeine-containing products. I'm Mark Mayfield.
2: That is the latest. Have a good rest of your day. Be safe, everybody. I'm Rob West on WFAV.
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7: High pressure moving back in from the northern plains, and things are good for us today. It will be a little bit breezy with some sun, maybe a few lingering clouds, and our high today topping out in the mid-80s. Overnight, still breezy, but it will be clear, 60 on the low, and then quite a bit cooler on Wednesday. Sunshine, and we'll top out in the mid-70s. We're expecting clear skies on Wednesday night, and then warming up just a little bit Thursday and Friday, mid to upper 70s. I'm meteorologist Steve Hamilton.
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WFAV 95.1, Taylor Swift's I Knew It, I Knew You. And hey, coming up tomorrow, peeps, will be the next Perry Farm Market, and there's going to be a bunch of local bakers, also crafters, artists, food vendors, specialty beverages, master gardeners, and more set up from 5:30 until 7:30 at Perry Farm in Bourbonnais. Plus, on the 22nd, they're going to have live entertainment by the Champagne Duo. Yeah, it's Best Jess. After, you can stick around for the Bourbonnais Township Park District's free summer concert series show, which will feature Hoodwinked. But for more information, visit our community calendar. And for now on WFAV, Rob Schneider's Baby Girl and L. King with X's and O's.

The Time of My Life on WFAV 95.1 by Benson Boone. And this is not a drill, peeps, as tickets for Benson's Stop at Rosemont this week are going for as low as $40 online right now. Yeah, it's best, Jess. We can finally afford to see him live and be there in the flesh when Benson brings his Wanted Man tour to the area for 2 nights. Yeah, Friday the 24th and Saturday the 25th. How exciting is that? Let me know if you get yours and my debit card. It's in my hand. But, you know, while I think about this one just a little bit more, it's back to the music on WFAV with Maroon 5 and Memory.

0: Once again, Peeps Day, only on WFAV 95.1. We're giving you a chance to win your way to this year's Merchant Street Music Fest. It's Best Jess, and I'm really excited for this year's festivities going on in downtown Kankakee the 24th through the 25th. Yeah, tons of tasty food, cold drinks, and great community vibes. Also incredible local artists, and 2 full days of live music from the likes of Full Moxie, Carrying Torches, DJ Broke Dusty, Not Yet, the Southside Social Club, and more. It's going to be a year to remember, and let me tell you what. In headlining the Merchant Street stage on Friday, it's going to be the Slim Shady Eminem Tribute, and they put on a great show. I actually saw them live a couple years ago and had a blast with my sister, I remember. But then on Saturday, I'll be set up for that broadcast by the Merchant Street main stage between 2 and 3 p.m., and that's where Twist is going to perform later as well. How exciting is that? Make sure you come say hello and get signed up to win tickets too, all right? But for now, text the word Friday or the word Saturday to the contest line for your chance to get in with a friend for free. That's right. That's 815-928-9328. And I'll tell you who wins it tomorrow afternoon. Meanwhile, though, for the full schedule, you can visit MerchantStreetMusicFest.com. And almost 1 p.m., we do have that bonus mashup coming our way here next hour on WFAV 95.1.
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7: High pressure moving back in from the northern plains, and things are good for us today. It will be a little bit breezy with some sun, maybe a few lingering clouds, and our high today topping out in the mid-80s. Overnight, still breezy, but it will be clear, 60 on the low, and then quite a bit cooler on Wednesday. Sunshine, and we'll top out in the mid-70s. We're expecting clear skies on Wednesday night, and then warming up just a little bit Thursday and Friday, mid to upper 70s. I'm meteorologist Steve Hamilton.
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tried to the top, I've been out of shape, taking out the box, I'm an astronaut. I blasted off the planet, rock that caused catastrophe, and it matters more because I had it. Now I had, I thought about wreaking havoc on an opposition, kind of shocking, they want a static with precision, I'm automatic, quarterback, I ain't talking second packet, pack it up, I don't panic.

Imagine Dragons with Enemy on WFAV 95.1. How's it going, peeps? After 1 p.m. on this 21st of July, and I really hope it's been good to you so far. Yeah, it's best, Jess. Wherever you're listening from, at work, in the car, or just enjoying the outside, let me know, and let's make the most of the rest of our Tuesday. Yeah, another beautiful day to be alive. We are gearing up for the big annual Merchant Street Music Fest, which will be kicking off later this week, and giving you chances to text and to win tickets for Friday or Saturday. Yeah, so good luck, and don't forget to get in the action, all right? Well, for now, I'm hanging with you in the studio, plus jamming out to our favorites on WFAV. And before you get that special bonus mashup for today, it's Elton John with Dua Lipa for Cold Heart. Did I say bonus mashup right? There we go. Bonus mashup for today. I did it. Here we go.

Harry Styles and American Girls on WFAB 95.1. And hey there, peeps. It's your best Jess, and I am so excited that Merchant Street Music Fest is getting underway this week and to be out there for a broadcast Saturday between 2 and 3 p.m. as well. Yeah. So excited, in fact, that we're extending our 2 for Tuesday celebration for today. And another mashup is coming our way. But while the last one featured a song by Twista and highlighted our Saturday night headliner on the Merchant Street stage, next it's the Slim Shady Eminem tribute on Friday, created by TikTok DJ Corey Mandel. He mixed the real Slim Shady with a 1997 alternative rock song, and this was the result.

0: The Real Slim Shady with Semi-Charmed Life by Third Eye Blind, and what do you think of them mixed together? Kind of chaotic, but let me know, all right? And hey, Merchant Street Music Fest kicks off this week, so don't miss your chance to win your way there Friday or Saturday. Yeah, text and enter via the contest line, and I'll see you at Merchant Street. But for now, I'll be in the studio until 2 p.m., and all yours the rest of the hour on WFAV 95.1.
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5: High pressure moving back in from the northern plains, and things are good for us today. It will be a little bit breezy with some sun, maybe a few lingering clouds, and our high today topping out in the mid-80s. Overnight, still breezy, but it will be clear, 60 on the low, and then quite a bit cooler on Wednesday. Sunshine, and we'll top out in the mid-70s. We're expecting clear skies on Wednesday night, and then warming up just a little bit Thursday and Friday, mid to upper 70s. I'm meteorologist Steve Hamilton.
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WFAV 95.1, Teddy Swims, that's Lose Control. And hey, don't forget to sign up to win a bunch of tasty treats for your office next week and a chance to be our Workplace of the Week. 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But congratulations to Bruce Reardon's and the crew at Riverside's Laundry Department in Kankakee. They're the latest Workplace of the Week. We'll be giving them shout-outs all week long. 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Sign up for your chance. Well, for now on WFAV, it's Best Jess. Also, Nico and Vince. Am I wrong?

Ariana Grande's on WFAV 95.1, Hate That I Made You Love Me. And once again, peeps, we're giving you a chance to text to win tickets for either Friday or Saturday of this year's Virgin Street Music Fest. 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Now, I'm going to be there Saturday for a broadcast starting at 2 p.m., plus giving away tickets to Doja Cat and Lynyrd Skynyrd, too. 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Either way, both days are loaded with live music, food, local artists, and more, but you have until midnight to get in the action, and I'll announce the lucky winner tomorrow afternoon. So get after it. Well, for now,

0: WFAV 95.1, and just like that, peeps, it's almost 2 p.m. and our time together for today, it's coming to an end. Yeah, thanks a bunch for being a part of it. It's Best Jess. I've been hanging out with you while in the studio since 10 a.m. and reminding you that you've got this, whatever this is for you. So fingers crossed, this 21st of July has already gotten off to a good start. And hey, another beautiful day to be alive. There is still plenty of time to turn things around just in case. Also, don't forget to text Friday or Saturday to the contest line. And tomorrow we'll announce who wins those tickets for each day of this year's Merchant Street Music Fest. I am so excited to find out, but you have until midnight and get after it. Yeah, text in the win via 815-928-9328. Plus, can't forget about our back-to-back 2 for Tuesday celebrations and that bonus mashup we got today. I really hope you didn't miss out on that. Well, for now, get ready for the good time with Rebecca. She's all yours until 7, and then it's Greg O all the way until midnight. So clearly, we've got you covered all day long, and we'll be back to meet you for the good time again tomorrow, too. That's right, right here on WFAV 95.1, your favorites. Well, for now, it's bye-bye.
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0: I'm so excited. And make sure you don't miss us this Saturday while we're at the Merchant Street Music Fest in downtown Kankakee. That's right. It's Best Jess. And come enjoy an afternoon of incredible live music. Also great food, local artists, and some summer fun with me. I'll be there broadcasting live from 2 until 3 p.m. and I can hardly wait. So stop by to say hello and I'll even get you signed up for a chance to win tickets to catch Doja Cat live this October or Lynyrd Skynyrd next month. However, you must be present to win, but you can find a full lineup and other festival information at MerchantStreetMusicFest.com. Meanwhile, it's your girl Best Jess, and I'll meet you 2 p.m. this Saturday right by the Merchant Street stage.
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3: High pressure moving back in from the northern plains, and things are good for us today. It will be a little bit breezy with some sun, maybe a few lingering clouds, and our high today topping out in the mid-80s. Overnight, still breezy, but it will be clear, 60 on the low, and then quite a bit cooler on Wednesday. Sunshine, and we'll top out in the mid-70s. We're expecting clear skies on Wednesday night, and then warming up just a little bit Thursday and Friday, mid to upper 70s. I'm meteorologist Steve Hamilton.
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0: WFAV 95.1. That was Teddy Swims with Mr. Know-It-All. It's me, Rebecca, and I am here with you all the way until 7 p.m. tonight. It's a glorious Tuesday out there so far. It's not like, you know, hot, but, you know, we're getting there. It seems like it's going to be pretty warm the rest of the week. So if you're outside, enjoy the day while you can.
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4: High pressure moving back in from the northern plains, and things are good for us today. It will be a little bit breezy with some sun, maybe a few lingering clouds, and our high today topping out in the mid-80s. Overnight still breezy, but it will be clear, 60 on the low, and then quite a bit cooler on Wednesday. Sunshine, and we'll top out in the mid-70s. We're expecting clear skies on Wednesday night, and then warming up just a little bit Thursday and Friday, mid to upper 70s. I'm meteorologist Steve Hamilton.
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WFAV 95.1, that was Alex Warren with Fever Dream. Up next, I've got Charlie Puth, as well as how you can win free tickets to the Merchant Street Music Fest on the way.

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5: I'm freshly moving back in from the Northern Plains, and things are good for us today. It will be a little bit breezy with some sun, maybe a few lingering clouds, and our high today topping out in the mid-80s. Overnight, still breezy, but it will be clear, 60 on the low, and then quite a bit cooler on Wednesday. Sunshine, and we'll top out in the mid-70s. We're expecting clear skies on Wednesday night, and then warming up just a little bit Thursday and Friday, mid to upper 70s. I'm meteorologist Steve Hamilton.
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Don't go anywhere. I've got Justin Bieber up next, as well as one of the first back-to-school events. I've got the information for you coming up. I got my

0: WFAV 95.1. It's me, Rebecca, and do you want to get ready to send the kids back to school in style? 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
4: 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And make sure you don't miss us this Saturday while we're at the Merchant Street Music Fest in downtown Kankakee. That's right. It's Best Jazz. And come enjoy an afternoon of incredible live music. 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
5: I'm freshly moving back in from the Northern Plains, and things are good for us today. It will be a little bit breezy with some sun, maybe a few lingering clouds, and our high today topping out in the mid-80s. Overnight, still breezy, but it will be clear, 60 on the low, and then quite a bit cooler on Wednesday. Sunshine, and we'll top out in the mid-70s. We're expecting clear skies on Wednesday night, and then warming up just a little bit Thursday and Friday, mid to upper 70s. I'm meteorologist Steve Hamilton.
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WFAV 95.1. That was Joe with End of Beginning. And it's me, Rebecca, and I am broadcasting from the WFAV Surf Internet Studio. 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

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It's me, Rebecca. I'm about to send you back in time with some Eiffel 65, as well as to let you know what to look forward to tomorrow on Winning Wednesday.

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8: High pressure moving back in from the northern plains, and things are good for us today. It will be a little bit breezy with some sun, maybe a few lingering clouds, and our high today topping out in the mid-80s. Overnight, still breezy, but it will be clear, 60 on the low, and then quite a bit cooler on Wednesday. Sunshine, and we'll top out in the mid-70s. We're expecting clear skies on Wednesday night, and then warming up just a little bit Thursday and Friday, mid to upper 70s. I'm meteorologist Steve Hamilton.
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WFAV 95.1. It's me, Rebecca. An hour ago, I gave you what I thought was the first back-to-school event information. But up next, I'm going to have another one for you because somebody just called in another back-to-school event for you. So keep around. I'll let you know about that here in a minute. Mm-hmm.

0: WFAV 95.1. Did you know that to help children and families prepare for a healthy start to the school year, Hippocrates Medical Clinic will host its 9th annual Back to School Health Fair. It's happening Saturday, August 1st from 9 a.m. to 1 p.m. It's going to happen at 606 East Court Street in Kankakee. They will have free school physicals, vision screenings, and will be offered along with wellness education assistance. Valuable information and resources from local non-for-profit organizations. Family who attend will be able to connect with community partners, learn about available support services, and receive guidance on staying healthy through the year. So that's number two for back-to-school events happening on August 1st.
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7: High pressure moving back in from the northern plains, and things are good for us today. It will be a little bit breezy with some sun, maybe a few lingering clouds, and our high today topping out in the mid-80s. Overnight still breezy, but it will be clear, 60 on the low, and then quite a bit cooler on Wednesday. Sunshine, and we'll top out in the mid-70s. We're expecting clear skies on Wednesday night, and then warming up just a little bit Thursday and Friday, mid to upper 70s. I'm meteorologist Steve Hamilton.
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8: Can we

WFAV 95.1. That was Zara Larsson with Midnight Sun. And it's time, you know, for me to do my daily workplace of the week call out. You know, guys, it's just one of those days. We're just going to keep struggling our way through it. That being said, this week's workplace of the week is Riverside Medical Center's laundry department. They were nominated by Bruce, and him and his coworkers are enjoying some delicious food courtesy of the JJC and Lindman Family McDonald's. If you would like to be our workplace of the week, or if you would like to nominate somebody to be our workplace of the week, head on over to our website today and nominate them. Duh.

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Up next, I've got Backstreet Boys with their new single, Bottle Up, from the Paw Patrol Dino movie. And I've also got exactly what's going down tomorrow at Bites and Beats in Bourbonnais.

will fade eventually. So if our time is running out, day after day, we'll make the mundane a masterpiece. Oh my, my, oh my, my love, I take one look at you, you're taking me out.

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Are you looking for a great way to spend your lunch break? Well, head on over to Lunchtime Bites and Beats on Festival Street. This week, it's happening from 11 to 1 at the Grove in Bourbonnais. You can grab a bite from either Andy's Hot Dogs or the Bennett Curtis Catering while enjoying live music from Todd Hizzlerig. It's a fun way to enjoy great food, live acoustic entertainment, and the summer atmosphere.

0: year. It's hosted by the Village of Bourbonnais. 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
7: High pressure system on the way in from the northern plains, and things look pretty good for the next few days. Not too hot and not too humid. Overnight, some clouds and about 60 on the low. A little bit breezy. We get a really nice Wednesday. Sunshine with a few clouds. Our afternoon high pretty pleasant in the low 70s. Looking at low 50s and clear skies on Wednesday night, and then lots of sunshine coming up on Thursday. We're in the upper 70s, about 80 for the high on Friday and sunny. I'm meteorologist Steve Hamilton.
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0: WFAV 95.1. That was Benson Boone with his newest single, The Time of My Life. And in news nobody really cares about but me, yesterday Marvel finally dropped the trailer for Avengers Doomsday. And I'm not going to lie, I'm very excited. I'm a Marvel girly. I mean, it's been a little bit of a struggle to be a fan of Marvel since after Endgame, because it kind of like did a little its own little thing. But I am excited. I have absolutely no idea how they're going to make this work, because more than half the characters in the trailer we've literally watched die on screen. At this point, Marvel is starting to feel like an old episode of like Days of Our Lives or General Hospital. Like your grandma would be like, oh no, they killed off Sunny, and then 3 weeks later Sunny is back, and you're like, how? That's how Marvel's Avengers Doomsday is looking in the trailer. Nobody really stays dead, I guess, but I'm here for it though. I'm very excited. Are you excited for Avengers Doomsday?
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6: High pressure system on the way in from the northern plains, and things look pretty good for the next few days. Not too hot and not too humid. Overnight, some clouds and about 60 on the low, a little bit breezy. We get a really nice Wednesday. Sunshine with a few clouds, our afternoon high pretty pleasant in the low 70s. Looking at low 50s and clear skies on Wednesday night, and then lots of sunshine coming up on Thursday. We're in the upper 70s, about 80 for the high on Friday and sunny. I'm meteorologist Steve Hamilton.
1: 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Well, you can, but you don't want to.

0: WFAB 95.1. That was Olivia Dean with her newest single, A Couple Minutes. I tell you, I like it. I love me some Olivia Dean, so it's nice to get some more music out of her. And did you also know that we have an app that you can download for free and then hear songs like that one whenever you want? You download the free WFAV app and then you keep it right in your pocket anytime because we can play, you know, new singles from Olivia Dean or this next one, just pulling it right out of the early 2000s for you.
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Don't go anywhere, I've got Sia up next and how you can get free tickets to the Merchant Street Music Fest.

0: WFAV 95.1. It's me, Rebecca, and I'm here to tell you that the Merchant Street Music Fest is back, and we want to send you to go for free. Just text the night you want to go to 815-928-9328. You know, it seems pretty simple. If you want to go to Friday night, text me Friday. If you want to go to Saturday night, text me Saturday, and we will give you a pair of wristbands for that night. Now, this is only staying open until midnight tonight, so if you are wanting to do that, once again, text me Friday if you want to go Friday, Saturday if you want to go Saturday, and we will announce the winners tomorrow morning. That being said, did you know that you can also see Best Jess? She will be broadcasting live this Saturday from the Merchant Street Music Fest. It's going to be from 2 to 3 p.m. She will be there until 3 p.m. for your chance to win tickets to see Lynyrd Skynyrd and Doja Cat. And you can get the entire full lineup for the Merchant Street Music Fest at merchantstreetmusicfest.com. See? Makes sense, everyone. 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
4: 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And make sure you don't miss us this Saturday while we're at the Merchant Street Music Fest in downtown Kankakee. That's right. It's Best Jess, and come enjoy an afternoon of incredible live music. 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Meanwhile, it's your girl Best Jess, and I'll meet you 2 p.m. this Saturday right by the Merchant Street stage.
5: High pressure system on the way in from the Northern Plains, and things look pretty good for the next few days. Not too hot and not too humid. Overnight, some clouds and about 60 on the low. A little bit breezy. We get a really nice Wednesday. Sunshine with a few clouds. Our afternoon high pretty pleasant in the low 70s. Looking at low 50s and clear skies on Wednesday night, and then lots of sunshine coming up on Thursday. We're in the upper 70s, about 80 for the high on Friday and sunny. I'm meteorologist Steve Hamilton.
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WFAV 95.1. That was Shawn Mendes bringing us into this 6 o'clock hour. I've got Britney Spears up next, as well as my heartwarming story of the day for you, so don't go anywhere.

0: WFAV 95.1. That was Olivia Dean with So Easy to Fall in Love. It's me, Rebecca, and I have some heartwarming news to brighten your day. 4 beluga whales from the now-closed marine land in Canada are on their way to their new home at Chicago's Shedd Aquarium as part of a massive rescue effort that's going on to the animals that were over at that site. These incredible animals are being carefully transported by a team of experts after the park is closed, giving them a fresh start with world-class care. It's a huge undertaking, but it's great to see these beautiful belugas getting a second chance, especially so close to here at home. I personally feel like the fact that we have so many beluga whales in Chicago, and it's a missed opportunity that Oscar Mayer started here, and we don't have a beluga whale named Oscar Mayer, so then he can be Oscar Mayer Beluga, kills me every time. Come on, guys, we could get like a petition going. Enough of us signs it. We can get an Oscar Mayer name on a beluga whale. I think we can do it. Let's go.
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5: High pressure system on the way in from the northern plains, and things look pretty good for the next few days. Not too hot and not too humid. Overnight, some clouds and about 60 on the low. A little bit breezy. We get a really nice Wednesday. Sunshine with a few clouds. Our afternoon high pretty pleasant in the low 70s. Looking at low 50s and clear skies on Wednesday night, and then lots of sunshine coming up on Thursday. We're in the upper 70s, about 80 for the high on Friday and sunny. I'm meteorologist Steve Hamilton.
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1: It's been a long time. We shouldn't have left you without a note.

AV95.1. That was Aaliyah with Try Again. Up next, I've got Katy Perry as well as Rihanna. And you know, I've always Taylor Swift coming up, so don't go anywhere.

WFAV 95.1, that was Rihanna with Only Girl in the World, which of course is just such a good dance bop. Like, I feel like if you're sitting like me up in a station with the lights on and it looking good outside, it's just, it's wasted on me. It's you need to be in the dark, you need to have like some disco lights going, you know, get that white guy fist bump pumping, you know, And we play music like that one in our Coors Light Weekend Party Patrol. It happens every Friday and Saturday night from 7 until midnight. Cool off with Beer Mag to chill, and that's Coors Light. Come on, it's a party patrol. We play party music. It is a great time. It's a good way to start off your Friday night and your Saturday night, so you might as well be listening to us.

0: WFAV 95.1. Oh, look at the time. It's time for me, Rebecca, to head on out of here for the night. But don't worry. I'll be back tomorrow for an amazing winning Wednesday with all of y'all. I got Grego up next, as always. He's going to be playing your favorites till midnight, so you better stick around. And have a good night. I'll see y'all tomorrow.
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5: 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It's Best Jazz. 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Meanwhile, it's your girl Best Jess, and I'll meet you 2 p.m. this Saturday right by the Merchant Street stage.
6: High pressure system on the way in from the Northern Plains, and things look pretty good for the next few days. Not too hot and not too humid. Overnight, some clouds and about 60 on the low. A little bit breezy. We get a really nice Wednesday. Sunshine with a few clouds. Our afternoon high pretty pleasant in the low 70s. Looking at low 50s and clear skies on Wednesday night, and then lots of sunshine coming up on Thursday. We're in the upper 70s, about 80 for the high on Friday and sunny. I'm meteorologist Steve Hamilton.
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